and I'll catch up. You said the job, we said KI, the egg out the job. I don't let these up people, didn't tell me I'm so tired. I don't get in trouble, hopefully. And that can be. Don't cut can be sitting lonely in a wind and regard. Now don't be the way. A gentle sister job. Yoga gets so jiggle with cook and lambe. Machine and again, I lay. A dead way, big hair. Now don't be the way. Oh, wait, you did. We die so good people. My job is good, happy. Serious. Diverse in knowledge. Did you cargo PDF car? Now, do you do it? The young girl, yeah, a third way, baking at it, you may be doing it. Now, do you go, my mother? Not only at the age, not only at the new age, not only at the age. We don't also talk about that like a baking chop. A salty dime, a salty dollar, a salty donkey chop. The name of the name is Kara. Marley, the other day, Pappy, Mojab. I don't know if you actually cheat on me. Maru, she said, to do such don't hang up. Maru, I'm not that good, hang up. Maru, I do no one with you. The shade of all.